Pushing daisies, looking crazy at a bus stop because of years that jade me and wear me down. Looking at these memories that wear me now. Dreaming of distant lands, interrupted by distant hands, running their fingers through mine, entwined and mined, too far in time, separate from the vine. And with each footstep, crushed, now mine. It flows out of me still, looking for the glass I dropped too many times. I steal these sweet fragrances, hold to the beauty that holds its namelessness. Is it? I only hope the same it is.

0: Diagonal.
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Of course, we all start to fall in love with Max Roach. That's the first person. We're like, okay, there's Abby, but there's Max Roach. But actually, who cares? It's Abby Lincoln on that record, okay? Yeah. Anyone will tell you. They have to go through the journey. They have to grow up to see.

project doing the We Insist, and I just wrote her a text message. I was like feeling so joyful that she did this project, because Abby Lincoln to me is it, you know, wow.

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1: Camille Ayeva ist aber nicht nur eine begeisterte Hörerin der afroamerikanischen Protestklänge aus den 60er Jahren, sie schließt in ihrer eigenen Arbeit unmittelbar daran an. Und sie sucht den Kontakt zu den Vorvätern und Vormüttern, die heute noch aktiv sind.
2: I've always been working with jazz. It's not about genre, it's about musicians. And musicians have played all types of music. And so the ones that I was around to record with, they were very well-spoken in jazz and blues and rock and funk. So I really could do whatever I wanted.
1: Und so ist es kein Wunder, dass Moormother zu zwei der letzten Überlebenden der Free Jazz Revolution fand. Der Saxophonist Roscoe Mitchell und der Schlagzeuger Don Moyer vom legendären Art Ensemble of Chicago. Bei deren Jubiläumsalbum We Are on the Edge aus dem Jahr 2019 wirkte Camille Ayeva nebst vielen anderen Gästen in einer prominenten Nebenrolle mit.
2: We are on the edge. We are on the edge of victory. After all that dope and dancing and drunkenness, we are on the edge. You hear that, Tinky and Swamp Thing and Bella and Rozzy and Cinderella? We are on the edge. We are on the edge of victory. Hey, Jitterbug, Pee-wee, Tweety Bird, Sissy, Ella Mae, Constance, we are on the edge. After all that dope and dancing and drunkenness, after all them church dinners and church trips and women's days and men's days and the choir singing in the background. Yeah, we are on the edge of victory.

0: We on the edge of victory. All of us. About a hope over the color line. Dripping in blood from the rat race. From doing time, from doing plantation time. From the blue-black blood stain on the flag of liberty. Or is it democracy? We are on the edge of existing. In slave chains and prison gangs. On the edge of Mammy's head, fresh from all the sweat from escaping. From escaping from the sexual advances of Mr. in his master's clock. Escaping from shutting down and closing up. And protecting the displacement between her legs and heart. Creating a new slave force, a new workforce under a god, under a sun, under a god, under a sun. We are on the edge of an open fire, a new hell, a funeral line walking a line, a straight line broken with his story, his history. A map of ritual brought us here to the edge of ourselves. To the edge of what's to come brand new. A name not spoken. We are on the edge.
1: Roscoe Mitchell and Don Moyer are heroes to me. They're mentors to me. You know, I listen to what the advice they have. Every time I play with them, it's a journey. It's beautiful. And I'm so happy to stretch myself, you know, to expand what I'm doing.
0: We are on the edge of victory.
2: Moormother betätigte sich aber nicht nur als Sidekick bestehender Ensembles, sie gründete ihre eigene Jazzband. Und das geschah, wie immer bei der großen Vernetzerin, sehr casual.
1: Well, I've done some shows opening up for the Sun Ra Orchestra, but Marshall Allen wasn't there. But one of the first shows that I invited Keir Neringer, who's the saxophone player in my group, in our group, Irreversible Entanglements. The first gig that I called him on is when I was opening for Marshall Allen in Philly. And I said, hey, Keir, we never played together. Would you like to come and do this first show with me? And we did it.
3: Zu dem erwähnten Saxophonisten Keir Neringer gesellten sich dann noch der kanadisch-panamaische Trompeter Achilles Navarro, der Bassist Luke Stewart und der Schlagzeuger Jesser Holmes. Fertig war die Formation Irreversible Entanglements, die eine Art Fire Music 2.0 produzieren. Ihr letztes Album Protect Your Light aus 2021 veröffentlichten sie sogar auf dem legendären Label Impulse, das in den 60er Jahren John Coltrane groß herausgebracht hatte.
1: Free love.

0: standing, demanding, it's flooding, so it sweeps a rush of feelings coming over me, and it was suffer free.
1: Open your arms,
0: and it was certain,
1: and come towards the strong,
0: and it's your sway down,
1: tone,
0: let your gracefulness,
1: the way it held the melody, the way it sung the song,
0: it was true beauty, and I wanted to dance,
1: and it's love,
0: and it's freedom,
1: I wanted

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And this is our 10th year together. So we recorded another album. It'll come out next year. It's just exciting. Exciting to make beautiful music with these guys.

0: We're like the front runners of folks bringing this type of music back. Do you know how many baby bands have been born, baby irreversible entanglements there are now all over the world? There's tons of them, you know, that want to just sound just like how we sound, you know, but the players that I have, that I work with, my brothers, they're absolutely insane, meaning they're incredible.
1: What did they tell you? What did they tell you? To patrol, oversee, redeem, crucify. Who sent you? Who sent you? What did they tell you? What did they tell you? Who sent you?
2: Kameh Ayewa repräsentiert mit ihrer öffentlichen Figur Moormother eine Multitude an Stilen und Ausdrucksformen. Der Kern ihrer Arbeit aber ist die Poesie.
0: I write with anything. I love writing with paper and pen the best. But you lose the books. And then I have all these books with some writing in here and some writing in there. So it's just kind of like, just get lucky and pick up a book and hopefully something's in there.
3: See, this is a math, jazz, language situation. And I'm the time traveler's wife. See, I understand the slipping away, the crumbling of a moment, the looping in. This is a liberation technology. Me and the ghost, blues, memories, or is it melodies passed down folk roots? Antennas picking up, receiving messages from a future past. A future past you know nothing about. See, this is a jazz walk, a waltz with the past. The unknown galactic, and I walked my
4: let your imagination run. It knows everything you don't know yet and can't be aware of as our common reality.

word, Jazz. Its illegitimate origins lost in the murky brothels where it was conceived and birthed. But many observers have told us that jazz used to mean sex. And maybe it needs to go back to meaning sex, to being identified with coitus and copulation. Hypercreativity, fecundity,

only way. 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Roll up on the map, I know where I am. Blood stain on my father's land, a dirt red.

running red lights and I hate to have my picture taken. 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I bet you can't tell when I'm tweaking. 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Got a sitter made a date. 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Who don't know gonna know now. No doubt, we got on like a house on fire. A testimony ain't nothing but being wild and living to tell the story. 1990 now, my uncle on a 40 run, sawed off on the 3/4 lever. Niggas never saw it coming. All Cash App donations go toward my Gold Fang Fund. My appreciation for your participation. Overstanding, no such thing as spare change. 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

0: bang.
1: 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Just up the block, eye on the spot.

without a vortex, an unexpected shock, a way to transform things beyond the expected, that is, a difference. White key to the black key. A shock from the outside that transforms the inside, that makes sense of things that always made sense but never made, never quite made it, always forces against it. Imprisoned, killed,

0: beneath the earth. Within it, around it, a web, a worldwide web, a viral sensation, a connection between the forest roots connecting like wires, the rubber from tires, forest fires. All your pent-up desires conspire to meet the moment, to bring it back and always forward to what it could be, now what it is, and what it is, always being born, always being shaped. Adjusting focus, proximity, distance, intimate coverage, perspective, close up.
1: Sie hören Diagonals feinen Musiksalon mit Stücken aus den neuen Alben der Jazz-Ikonoklasten Irreversible Entanglements und des radikalen afroamerikanischen Soundpoeten Saul Wellman.

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We so up, up, up, up in the way I can't hear you. All your complaining, your bickering.

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I know it's negligent, please forgive me. The cats in Hesse on the timeline, never TV. Today he brought a snake in, but I saved it, just a baby. Today we got a soldier, thought I told you, call that history.